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0: Hurry, respond to Mission Center 11, Washington.
1: Appreciate you heading back to the truck now.
2: Nikon Medic 12.
0: Medic 12.
2: Arriving, Jefferson.
0: Where is he?

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1: 3 EMS.
0: Can you respond over to French and Tilton, an elderly female, Bill, who's just going to pass out?
1: Copy, I used to be one on the way.
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2: Clear mainland.
3: Thank you, 31 B, or 30 B advised, 31 is on the call. Please go forward to line.
2: Thank you.

0: by the Carnival EMS, over by the Flying Dogs and the Dragon.
1: Okay, can you put the Flying Dogs and the Dragon? And just to confirm, that's the same patient that we're going to originally.
0: I believe so. I mean, they're

0: 600 South Whitehorse Pike in the mail, short-term, long-term, for a cardiac emergency.
1: All right, Carnival Ground EMS, they were able to bring the female to the tent over at Tilton. So she's in the tent.
2: Copy.
0: Excuse
3: us, so we have a 20-minute ETA.
0: Racist.

0: That's all right, just no problem. She's at the medical center. You want first name? UCV Medical Center, go ahead.
1: Yes, sir.

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1: Maverick
0: 12. Clear Township.
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0: 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Okay. TD's on scene.
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0: 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Our officer was yelling on the radio, we can't get on the answer. Other units are back,
1: Medic 10, copy.
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0: Hi, 12 be advised. 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
0: Copy.
3: Yeah. 18, one pen's responding.

0: 18 from one ten. What's the location of the second call?
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1: The scooter will be located in the parking lot of Target. The hitter is on Wrangleboro Road. She'll flag you down and point where he's at.
0: Proceed.

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0: Okay.
3: District 2117. Anyway, patrol is on scene now. They're evacuating subjects of the apartment department, Charlie, to 536, Sunrise.
1: District 4, 417, Sunrise,
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1: It's negative, I don't have any readings right now.
0: 5-8, detectors getting changed, are they separate?
1: I believe they're separate.
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1: I'll check.

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1: The code is going to be 453. 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
2: 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She's vomiting and dizzy. 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

0: Sunrise, come in, Dish 4. Clear, Dish 4. Yeah, that's the negative one I cleared. That's not working. I need to be downstairs, station number. I don't control.
1: Because you don't get on those maintenance now.
0: No.
2: District 9 to EMS Carnival Grounds.
3: Sorry, EMS around here.

0: Gracie. I got two patients, one at Tilton and French for subject female that's vomiting. The second one is a subject at the hole. I guess it might be a ride at the carnival ground. That subject passed out. Trying to get updated information.
1: It's a 20-year-old subject, heat sink full episode.
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0: 4-9, that was Frank and Stillian for the one call, and then the hole for the second call. Mark?
1: That's correct, sir. I'm not familiar with the hole. It's a slang reference. I'm not sure where.
0: Copy that. We're not either, so we'll find it.

0: Fisher, Four Sunrise Grant. Yeah, we're in the utility room. You can disregard any of this.
1: Charlie 1 to EMS unit responding. I'm right here at the corner. Pick me up. I'll show you.
2: Received. I tried to get in contact with any of the personnel. All the phone numbers are out of service.
0: I received. We made passive entry.
2: Received.
0: Squad 43 inch 44, you can return.
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1: Right.
0: I'm not sure where they are, Kathy.
1: Well, good. We stumbled across the vomiting.
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0: Bluefield 14 due to paramedic 6 at 4201 Atlantic Avenue, apartment 6. For an unconscious, unresponsive, not breathing. Post fall.
1: Oh, there's no phone.
0: Go ahead.
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0: We're responding.
1: Are you responding for a 71-year-old male with abdominal pain? He believes it's his bladder. He says he does have a history of urinary tract infections. 2254.
0: Received.

0: 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Scene is secure.
1: Still about 5 out from shore.
0: Task Force PD was advised. They advised non-emergent.
1: Proceed, thank you.

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1: T-17 driving short.
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0: 15-3 will be en route.
2: Medic 7 in Ecuador Township at 123 Siegel Drive with a cross of Cardinal. Fall reported also mental status.
1: Crazy, 84-year-old female, fell in the shower. A complaint of difficulty breathing after the fall. A history of dementia.

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0: Medic 7 was recalled by BLS services, not needed.
4: Hurry, Chief. We just had you on scene. 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
0: Okay. We never made it to the scene. Apparently BLS didn't know we were coming.

Medic 8 in Linwood, 104 Dawn Drive, cross of Franklin Boulevard for a respiratory emergency. Medic 8 in Linwood, 104 Dawn Drive, cross of Franklin Boulevard for a respiratory emergency.

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0: On the channel for Dawn. Which BLS are we working on?
2: I'm Gabe from my phone.
1: We're going to be working with the unit out of 15.

15, 15, 15, 15, 15, 15, 15, 15, 15, 15, 15, 15, 15, 15, 15, 15, 15, 15, 15, 15, 15, 15, 15, 15, 15, 15, 15, 15, 15, 15, 15, 15, 15, 15, 15, 15, 15, 15, 15, 15, 15, 15, 15, 15, 15, 15, 15, 15, 15, 15, 15, 15, 15, 15, 15, 15, 15, 15, 15, 15, 15, 15, 15, 15, 15, 15, 15, 15, 15, 15, 15, 15, 15, 15, 15, 15, 15, 15, 15, 15, 15, 15, 15, 15, 15, 15, 15, 15, 15, 15, 15, 15, 15, 15, 15, 15, 15, 15, 15, 15, 15, 15, 15, 15, 15, 15, 15, 15, 15, 15, 15, 15, 15, 15, 15, 15, 15, 15, 15, 15, 15, 15, 15, 15, 15, 15,
Team Pasadena. Sir, ambulance response is team. First response is standard to the elevator for a bus. Hello, I'm 4.

Kilo 14, duty crew medic 6 at Caesars Casino, 2100 Pacific Avenue at the Centurion Tower for an allergic reaction, EpiPen administered.

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1: 1856. 1856, you guys are going to be using the Arsenal Lab and entering the loading dock.
0: Macau 3250.
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0: 50 units will be responding over 2104 Dawn Drive and across the Franklin Boulevard in Linwood for a respiratory emergency.
1: R15 from 15-3.
0: 15-3.
1: 15-3 is Claremont, 1-1.

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1: You call Mike 8?
0: Yeah, it was by accident. You can just work.
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Processing is processing due to first bomb. 3515 Bargantown Road. The Arizona Township Police Department. Right. Outside. Right. In the lobby. Park right. Park. RCC, 3515, 3515, 3515, 3515, 3515, 3515, 3515, 3515, 3515, 3515, 3515, 3515, 3515, 3515, 3515, 3515, 3515, 3515, 3515, 3515, 3515, 3515, 3515, 3515, 3515, 3515, 3515, 3515, 3515, 3515, 3515, 3515, 3515, 3515, 3515, 3515, 3515, 3515, 3515, 3515, 3515, 3515, 3515, 3515, 3515, 3515, 3515, 3515, 3515, 3515, 3515, 3515, 3515, 3515, 3515, 3515, 3515, 3515, 3515, 3515, 3515, 3515, 3515, 3515, 3515, 3515, 3515, 3515, 3515, 3515, 3515, 3515, 3515, 3515, 3515, 3515, 3515, 3515, 3515, 3515, 3515, 3515, 3515, 3515, 3515, 3515, 3515, 3515, 3515, 3515, 3515, 3515, 3515, 3515, 3515,

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0: 515 call 1530 ambulance respond Bay Avenue and Higby Avenue and Summers Point. Wonderful. Call 515 call 1530 to respond in Summers Point, Bay Avenue and Higby Avenue for an assault. Hold there 55.
1: 1530. Yes, thank you.

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0: 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Patrol's on location. And more, thank you.
1: Was the team calling the team? 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

What's Spectrum Internet? 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
1: You can't be LS 3231 in Hamilton at 24 Central Avenue with a cross of line. Stage for PD, first, like.
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1: 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Where is he?
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0: 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The area of 24 Central Avenue for a missing juvenile. 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

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If you come off of Bellevue, we're going to set you up and put the ladder in the air.

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0: 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There is nobody on it.
1: Tower.
0: If you could just go up and just scan everything, please. 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Receiver and check everything we can see.

0: 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I also have fire department golf cart deployed. It's going to be checking the perimeter and the grounds of the carnival at this time.
1: Receive.
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1: 902-943.
2: Sir, come in. R15 squad 15, do you correspond 127 and violent cardiac?
1: 943. There. Can I grab one of your portables? I'm going to run it to the golf park while he's searching the area and going over grounds.
2: R15 squad 15, do you correspond 127, violent jack, third cardiac, 733.
3: Yeah, 2 bad detectors at the end of life. We advise the homeowners to purchase new ones. Place all 26 on the
1: SMS. Yeah, take whatever you need.
2: Thank you.

0: 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You need a radio with Hill Orchard behind Rogers.
1: Appreciate it. I come from Hampton.
0: Copy, direct, right away.
1: Roger. Roger route.

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0: All Hammond and Farmer units will be clear. PD has everything else under control.
1: Great, thank you for your service.
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1: 15-2.
0: 15-2 is arriving, leaving.
1: Alright.

0: It was coming from her dress. It was very, very loud. She barely talked. It's 1024 Pleasant Forest Ave.
1: All right, thanks.
2: District 404, I'm responding.

0: position for 401.
1: 401, go ahead.
0: Can you double check the address that she called in on?
1: Steve, I'll try to give her a phone call back to verify.
2: That should be in the salt house development.
0: Yeah, we're digging around here. It's tough for the sergeant. He's not finding as well.

0: Appreciate for it. We're worse than what always happens.
1: Receive that. Also responding, I'm speaking to Renee. The address is right across from the Paddle Club. It's 1024 Pleasant, and it is a gray house.
2: District 4, we got it. It's right next to the camera.

0: 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Something new developed.
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Insurance clear. They're having intermittent issues. 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

0: They've been referred to an electrician for the restoration alarm right now. It's silence going to get the instrument.
1: Where are you, 225?

26 Station, 263, respond 364, South Van Ram Avenue, for residential fire alarm. F-26-263, respond 364, South Manham Avenue, for residential fire alarm. 247 up on 431.

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You said it's the alarm and phone number, so if you can help, if we check out, tell me about the other.

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1: Good.
0: Just checking, you're the only one that's signed on. Do you have to do a second request or to another company, or do you want to advise?
1: Oh, I'm in the firehouse now.
0: I'm trying to find evidence.
1: 10-4, thank you.

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1: That's 3:05.

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Cornfall. 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
1: Great.

515 correspondence on this point. 555 Shore Road, Bayview Court Apartments, outside by the bus stop. Lightning. I-15 Class 15 due to current respondent, Summers Point, 555 Sherwood, Lady Court Apartments, outside by the bus stop. Fairlight Beam, 449.

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2: Where is he? 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
0: Just confirming you've copied our recall form.
2: Medicaid, can you repeat?
0: Just confirming that you copied a recall 20 minutes ago.
2: Negative.
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0: 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Special Sandy, 261, 264, unit 5.
1: Sandy, 44.
0: 44.
1: 44, fire.
0: Forty-six, this is MRV, somewhere. ECO, I'm going to also evacuate, no, just a

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1: 14 to Central.
2: Okay,
1: responding, 33.
3: 14, you guys can stand by.
1: Copy. Stand up.

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Mark is 5 degrees, respond 2616 Tilton Road, direct motel room 105 for a headache. Mark is 5 degrees, respond 2616 Tilton Road, direct motel room 105 for a headache.

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0: 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It's more vehicle crash.
1: Receive, Par Atlantic City. 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

0: 14th crew medic 8 responds to New York Avenue Apartments, 233 North New York Avenue, apartment 807 for a cardiac emergency. 14th crew medic 8 responds to New York Avenue Apartments, 233 North New York Avenue, apartment 807 for a cardiac emergency.
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2: 15-2
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0: I see you're calling that, Tom.
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0: That's 1417.
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0: one week and hit five. We're flying on Route 40 outbound for Worstown. With Angel 5, respond to Route 40 outbound for Worstown due to a MVA 626.
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0: Deputy Chief.
1: This is Doug Marsdale from the police in the Carver Township.
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0: Just to affirm, our police department as well as the township are on scene at State and Section 5 right at the border.
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0: We're heading to the Morris.
2: Yeah,

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0: 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We're still out on Black Horse Pike.
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1: Seven, operator 3.

F-26, Station 263, 262, respond. 214 West Julian Verley Royal Suites for a commercial fire alarm. F-26, Station 263, 262, respond. 214 West Julian Verley Royal Suites for a commercial fire alarm. WPLA 5, operator 430, 10714.

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Two. Yeah.

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1: 23.
0: 23,
2: 3
3: Central 26, 21.
4: Yeah.
2: Yeah,
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0: Received. The one car MVA on Black Horse Pike was actually outbound. We have the vehicle up, taken away by Tango unit. Engine 5 is going to be returning. Can you notify DPW, who's nearby this location, that they would need some traction here? Sand truck. I'll notify incoming shift that we also need more dry rake.
3: Copy, right. 1024.
2: And you said notify who about sand truck? Check.
0: It's a large area, about 25 by 25 feet, that's covered in a slick of oil. Unknown the amount of fluids that's here, but we laid down traction. But it might not be sufficient with this humidity. So a DPW sand truck who's close by to this location should be dispatched here to lay down some traction.
2: Okay. Just as we're turning it.

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1: is en route to Royal Suites. 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
0: It's car 21 and engine 23.
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0: Rescue 1527.
1: 27 will be arriving. I have a two-story residential with nothing showing. I'll be out investigating. 207 will have command.
0: Receive 733.

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1: Thank you.

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1: 21.
0: Yeah, I'll be clear. All 2 and 3 is bang service.
1: Repeat. Vision 262. Yes, well, we're here right here.

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1: Devon Command.
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0: 902 mobile, okay. RAT 112 is on location, Calvin Court. Okay,
2: 18-1.
0: Marine 1. Copy,
2: what's that? Marine 1, okay.
0: Respond. Trying to get CPR instructions now. Okay, all cars and apparatus to watch is set by the first platoon from 0800 to 0800 hours. Apparatus 13, time is 8:18.
2: Thank you.
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1: Right, Comic 7.
0: Comic 7.
1: We are currently on Cologne heading in that direction. Can we take that job, please?
0: Racing Medic 7 to 1932 Cologne Ave, Cologne Gardens, Medic 12, stand up.

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1: Medic 7.
0: This is Wing Command, Logic.
1: Okay, CPR instructions being given, and my officer's just pulling up now.
0: Copy that.

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0: Medic 4.
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0: Big 4.
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5: 11-100.
0: Okay.
3: County 11-15 will be out of service all day. And ladder 11-16 will be out of service for part of the day. We're going to that funeral.
1: Hey, how many? So.
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1: 3-2, medic 4, you copy?
2: 4 copies, thanks.

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We were recalled. Patients going POV. Receive 4 recalled.

0: 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I'm excited.
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0: 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Okay. 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
1: 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You have a medic as well. 75-year-old male, trouble breathing, dialysis patient.
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0: Tomahawk 7. Mike 7. Will we be dispatched? 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
1: Yes, you guys are dispatched. It's 45869 Apple Street, for West Troy in Hamilton Township.
0: Received. Might be the smoke.
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0: Where can I find out? Practice City. 350.
2: Rest, this is the plane. See, Shelly. 415,
1: okay, it's responding. I'll be responding.
2: 14 BLS, 1517 Magellan Avenue, Farm Bravo, traumatic injury.
0: Medicom 18 responding.
1: Please.

0: 14 via left, medic 1 respond to the 711, 2603, Atlantic Avenue. Procedures.
1: I got 1416 responding.
0: 216.
1: Medic 1418 responding to the traumatic injury. You could send it to our phone, please.
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0: Rescue 2 is going to be in Rufus City, one on board, starting mileage 54009.3, traveling non-emergent.
1: 14 BLS, respond to Jeffries Towers, 227 West Vermont Avenue, apartment 1613, for respiratory advisory to ALS.
2: Ready to receive.
1: 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I'm sorry, 17 responding. 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
4: Greasy, Medic 12. Would reach out to them. They have one at 16 Malaga Road for a diabetic. Also, Kings Mill, you know.

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1: MedCom, 14, 18.
0: 18.
1: We're cleared, refusal. What's next?
2: Received.

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1: for medical.
0: Good. 15-15 morning, copy.
1: To respond to South Indiana Avenue on the beach for medical.
0: Okay. Receive. What was your message, Phil?
2: Can you repeat the cross street?
0: I was seeing if I was infecting in an option area.
1: Yeah.
0: Yep.
1: South Indiana Avenue on the beach.
2: Received, responding.

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1: 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And repeat the apartment.
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0: 1418, it's 2104, it's 2104 for the apartment. Got you at scene now.
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1: 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If we have ALS attached to this, you can recall them.
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0: Medic 7, I have a drop pending in the Galloway over to Seashore Elder. So, start 6, that way you're going to be clear momentarily.
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0: Grand Tower 1416. 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
0: Who's responding?
1: 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You have medic.
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0: 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R7, 71, respond 932 South Main Street, South Jersey Family Medical, from maternity.
1: Scare Force number 45, emergency 1245 Atkinson Avenue, first truck entering.

The Scale Force and Respond Fire Department responded to the area of 1245, that's 1245 Atkinson Avenue, for a struck gas main, 10 6 hours.

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0: 15-2, the medics are transporting 1-9.
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1: Is that a call space?
0: Yeah, 10-4, there's a window right here.
1: Rich, do you have any concern for the traffic?
0: Not right now. That's just the service line going to the house.
1: Okay.

0: patch on the Delta Charlie side. 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Also have a door. 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
0: Main Squad 43. Yeah, Chief. On arrival, go past the scene and pull into the Airco parking lot and then send your crew over to 401 with meters and forcible entry tools.

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4: 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It's a 75-year-old female with labored breathing. Pulse ox between 87 and 95. She's on 3 liters of oxygen. She had pneumonia a couple of weeks ago.
3: Good problem. Thank you.

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1: I was trying to talk to you. Who are you responding to?
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2: Receive.
3: Responding.
1: We see 55-year-old female had unknown seizure, was not witnessed. She's up, awake, talking, alert. If that changes, let me know. I'll get you a minute.
3: Repeat.
0: Mr. 4-4-3.
2: Thank
0: you. Can you call it again? Stephanie back in ATF.
2: Appreciate it.

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1: 15-1.
0: One's arriving.
2: Four nine, come here. Come here. No open window in the rear, Chief. Three Steve, just see if you can put a meter to the windows at the crawl space. Ready, Steve.
3: Great, there's a panel back there that has looks like a dryer vent coming out of it. I'm just getting the meter in there and let it sit for a little bit.

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2: Hi, Jonathan, 3231.
0: 781, we're having mainly.
1: Repeat.
3: 3231.
2: 31 is through mainly.
3: Appreciate clear, Maryland.

0: Yeah, what's 15-2-15?
1: 15-2.
0: Who's arriving, Nate Lentz?
1: Copy, arriving.
2: Come here, Father.
3: Go ahead.
4: Our 15 minute gets run.
1: Where's he, Mike?
2: Zero readings on the interior. 43 screws. Checking to see if they can access the call switch on the inside.
3: Thank you.
4: That's part of me. I'm sorry, come in.
2: Come in.
4: Less than 5 minutes, he's getting off the parkway now.
2: Thank you.

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1: Okay.
2: Operations all units on the fire ground. 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
1: Medical, 12, 12, 12, 12, 12, 12, 12, 12, 12, 12, 12, 12, 12, 12, 12, 12, 12, 12, 12, 12, 12, 12, 12, 12, 12, 12, 12, 12, 12, 12, 12, 12, 12, 12, 12, 12, 12, 12, 12, 12, 12, 12, 12, 12, 12, 12, 12, 12, 12, 12, 12, 12, 12, 12, 12, 12, 12, 12, 12, 12, 12, 12, 12, 12, 12, 12, 12, 12, 12, 12, 12, 12, 12, 12, 12, 12, 12, 12, 12, 12, 12, 12, 12, 12, 12, 12, 12, 12, 12, 12, 12, 12, 12, 12, 12, 12, 12, 12, 12, 12, 12, 12, 12, 12, 12, 12, 12, 12, 12, 12, 12, 12, 12, 12, 12, 12, 12, 12, 12, 12, 12, 12

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1: 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North Baldwin, 901 Atlantic Avenue. Police Department for bleeding.

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0: 14 BLS, X6, respond to Tropicana, 2821 Boardwalk, TLS North Tower, right around. 14 BLS, X6, respond to Tropicana, 2821 Boardwalk, TLS North Tower, right around, for cardiac.
1: Flight 14-6, respond.
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2: 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Permit 1104, dispatcher 36.
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0: 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District 4, Fox, come in.
1: Come in.
0: Condition update, the road crew has just arrived. I'm going to hold the crowd and have to do some digging.
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2: Fortune BLS, the Common Lodge, 3001 Pacific Avenue, Morris Avenue side. Medical emergency, difficulty walking.
1: Yes, company was able to secure the leak from the valve. They've released us. They're on scene. 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

0: 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Our ladies, 2651 Atlantic Ave, on the second floor, utilize the parking lot in the back of the church for a cardiac. 14BLS, Medic 7, respond to Atlantic City. Our ladies, 2651 Atlantic Ave, on the second floor, utilize the parking lot in the back of the church for a cardiac.
1: Six, we give you a landline.

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0: 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Nine, 12. 12 is clear, ma'am. Mainland heading to party.
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0: I'll be responding. It seems to be right off of Gulf Street. It's a 43-year-old female having chest pain and difficulty breathing with slight difficulty speaking. Failed Medicaid.
1: Thank you.
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0: Okay. Next on location, please. Heart rate in her 120, 83-year-old female. Only complaint is she thinks that she does not feel well. She does have a colostomy bag that was leaking overnight. She could be possibly dehydrated, negative on any chest pain or trouble breathing. Advise if you need anything.
1: Yes.

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3: 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Using my meds.
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1: Tony won't be by four. It's going to be for an 87-year-old female. It's going to be third party that she's having trouble breathing and is a dialysis patient. If there's anything that requires medics when you get there, let us know, we'll go.
2: Yeah. 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

0: 1418 Medic 6, response 2329 Atlantic Avenue in front of the flower shop, overdose. 1418 Medic 6, response 2329 Atlantic Avenue in front of the flower shop for overdose.
1: Can I call me first on it?
0: Recently, 1418 reported two males overdose on scene.
1: Thank you.
2: 1515-1. On the Rhyme mainland.
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1: Sorry, 18, 54. 54. Carver City Fire Response, 601 Buffalo Avenue. The Sprague School activated fire alarm. 1334, 18005.
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3: 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We're responding to Odessa.
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3: Okay, we just rolled back over city. 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
5: 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Appreciate
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0: 14-18.

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0: 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Also, I have Ryan responding in a Silverado. 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
1: 91.
0: I'm on location. Can you just confirm the address? I knocked at 112 Bankdale and he said something's going on and he didn't call.
1: The alarm company called and it's 112 Nightingale.
0: Okay. I'll knock on his door again.
1: Can you give me the last name of Polynes?
2: That's 18 from 104.
0: I asked him if that made any sense in the phone number in the CAD, and he said neither one made sense to him.
1: Sure.
2: Okay, 4.

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0: 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I'm going to get hurt.
1: Okay. I guess we'll head back.
0: Okay.

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1: That's a negative, can you repeat?
0: Are you in Knightbridge Way, not Nightingale Square?
1: Alright, copy.

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1: Where is it?

0: BLS 14, Valley 1900 Boardwalk, utilize the Park Place Avenue entrance for a fall.
1: Nikon 14, 7, 3, respond.
0: Received.

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2: Where are you, city? Your time is
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0: Thomas,

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1: Anything, 13?
0: You can hold this at 16, Hunky.
1: Copy, holding assignment to 1816 only.
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0: 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Responding. Copy. The 63-year-old was advising he was having difficulty breathing. I wasn't able to get any more info from him. He became a little agitated. I have PD responding with you.
1: Receive.

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0: Emergency responding for a female. She thinks she's unable to control her bowels. 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
2: It's going to be a false alarm. All you need clear is Johnny Command 30.
0: Contrary, false alarm, 1401.
2: 3-3, 1401.
0: 12 patrol is pulling up on him now. Subject was nodding off. Unsure on what's going on with him. By his scooter.
1: Appreciate it, thank you. Alright, 717.
0: 17.
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0: Okay. 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
2: 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Female was just stuttering on the phone. It's going to be Kimberly Hodson's residence. TV is also en route. She was unable to answer any questions. 1534.
3: Appreciate
0: it. Appreciate it. Thank you.

0: 3250. 3250. Chicken Charlie's responding to the
1: Lipsis. I'm copy responding. Negative injuries reported to the Lipsis at Point Alvia. How do I see now?
0: 50 copies, thank you.
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0: 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Tim's responding to Falcon Corp.
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3: Corp. 1-4, responding to Falcon Corp.
0: Where's she?

0: RAC unit responding to Blackwood Sergeant Ryan Navarro. PD is on scene reporting a leg injury.
1: 43 here, Ramos. Hey, just go past the driveway and stay on First Street.
0: 1, over to you.
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0: 35.
1: ALS 14, medic 6. 1517 Baltic Avenue, in the apartment behind the unit, for an unconscious person. ALS 14, medic 6. 1517 Baltic Avenue, in the apartment behind the unit, for an unconscious person.
0: Medic Tower 1018 is responding.
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0: 8 of 5. 46. 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
2: from the recall.
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1: Can I call for 3250?
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1: Copy that.
0: 36, within short, update on the address, 1617 Baltic Avenue. 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

0: 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Tens arriving Falcon Court. Command Sergeant, we have started to fly about 20 minutes.
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1: 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Copy 117,
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0: 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Okay. Central Longport Firefighters. Ambulance is requested. 33rd. And the beach for respiratory.
1: F3
2: Beach Patrol.

0: Where are you from?
1: I'm from San Francisco. San Francisco. Responding. Caesars, 2100 Pacific Avenue. Is the Arkansas Avenue loading dock. Short breathing.
0: That's 3305.
1: Copy.
2: 1701.
1: 23-year-old female was sitting on a toilet when it came on suddenly. Feels like she's going to pass out. History of a kidney transplant back in 2019. Thank you.
3: At a gate in Longport, 33rd Avenue on the beach for respiratory.
0: District F3 from Beach Patrol.
1: Go ahead.
0: Beach Patrol is responding and arriving. Do you have a better location? We cannot get anyone down here.
1: Receive arriving. Stand by for a better location. They're going to be on Atlantic. My 33rd Patrol is out with her.
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0: 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I got it. I got Z here. That's 320-30. A30's responding.
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1: 305 from 830. Where's the best access for this?
2: Sequence of AOL numbers. If it helps out with it, they're at 33rd in Atlantic, about two doors in.
1: What is it?
2: Negative, do you need them? You're welcome. Over.
1: 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It's your living. 3,000 at Horse Pike. At 3830's on location.
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In the area that Ramshead is. 9 West Whitehurst Lake. The motor vehicle crash.

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0: 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Copy the speech. The 29-year-old male, actively aggressive. He's hitting and biting people, negative weapons, but he is actively running around. Staff is unable to gain control of him.
1: Proceed. District F3, 2830.
2: Hey,
1: sir. 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

0: Paddock 1 for Pleasantville, 33 Martin Luther King Avenue. 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
1: 14 BLS at the New Jersey Transit Bus Station, 1901 Atlantic Avenue. 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
2: Cool. 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I want to confirm.
0: Copy. Patient is conscious and alert at this time. 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
1: 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She was just sleeping.
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0: 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He was sleeping. Thank you. Apologize for the delay.
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0: Fifteen, 15-1, we're surfacing.
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0: 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There's a guy doing wheelies on a quad holding off traffic.
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1: Receive. Elderly female, 2-4, she's alert and conscious, not injured, possibly.
0: Uh-huh.

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0: Finland.
1: 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Just right in.
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0: That's all that we're going to be clear available on a police matter.
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1: Hey, go one.
0: You can send down. We're going to take it. 15, you copy.
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Farmington and Carter firefighters respond. Vanessa Essential Hotel 6811 Black Horse Pike for commercial fire alarm. Timeout 1826.

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Oh, no, medical emergency. 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

0: cars very busy. Tracy, if we have a vehicle in space down, he will look at you and know. So I'm unsure what happened to him. Possibly in 2 hours. Yeah, 18 October 34. You're in your access 1830,
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1: 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Came in through a obviously. Let us know if you need additional resources.
0: Appreciate it, thank you.
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5: I'll be live and I'll be command. 3-story commercial building.
4: 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The first floor, south side, near the pool.
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0: Command.
1: Britain is under control of 1540. All hours is secure. Time to key to reset.
2: 15-1.
1: Thank you.
3: I think I have the situation under control of 1540. All others may secure. Thank you for that.
0: For a London court, I don't fully assist since caller was unsure. Do you need one?
2: Negative. We're at 10-4. Thank you.
0: Great. You copy. Get with me, man.

0: Can you try to select unit for altered mental?
1: Okay, 3250. Medic, how are you?

0: Is that an 8 for my phone?
1: Is that an 8?
0: Just confirming, you're available.
1: Not really.

0: 32
1: Okay, department is closed. 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

0: 15, Mula 15, 1.
1: 15-1.
0: 15-1's arriving mainland.
1: Alrighty, Steve, arriving mainland 1846.

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1: Yes, hi.
0: This is Commissioner Renee, 1840.

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0: 15-2 responding. 1417. 17 clear, 6. 36.

0: creepy or something for a 56-year-old male, stating that he's feeling weird with his coupon fish, shortness of breath, still speaking full sentences, stating he's speaking to type of
1: Copy that, thank you.

0: 14 BLS, Medic 6, respond with Indiana Avenue, Arctic Avenue, the laundromat for overdose. 14 BLS, Medic 6, respond with Indiana Avenue, Arctic Avenue, the laundromat for overdose.
1: 60, respond.

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1: MACOM 16 responding largemouth.
0: Engine 2 respond to Indiana and Arctic for an unconscious.

0: They received 1460. I'm still in line with the caller now. One RKM administer. They're breathing now, but he's still in and out of consciousness.
1: Yeah.

0: Make confirmation too.
1: Engine 2.
0: Be advised, it was Indiana and Baltic in the laundromat. It was not Arctic.
2: Receive, thank you.

0: or 1,500 tons.
1: Okay.
0: We're arriving. We have a 14 and a 14A, so we're just verifying that it's the one that's just 14.
1: We do not have IAD numbers in high-class
0: call. Okay, we're also just...
2: CLS 15-2, 15-2.

0: Please watch. That'll be an item from EMS.
1: Copy. Can you give me the cross again on the pike?
0: My apologies. It's going to be the Black Horse Pike and Hamilton Commons Drive right near Crumble.
1: Copy.

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0: AT 118, responding to Jasmine.
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0: 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For alter mental stuff.
1: For 24 male, they want to rule it as CVA, but he, it sounds like he's exhibiting signs of a possible seizure. Not responding and gurgling. Maybe 40-year-old male, unknown on the history.
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0: Available.
1: Yeah, medic 6 now.

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0: Yeah, 14, the Brigada, number 1 Brigada Way, utilize the employee entrance and medical emergency.
1: That's unfortunately too far.
0: 14.

0: 18 from 118.
1: We left 14 North Ohio Avenue and Caspian Avenue. 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
2: 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You can just dispatch me to the phones. 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
1: Sorry, is it?
0: We're clear from city.
1: I'm sorry, is it?

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Medicaid.